0: communications to Ellensburg. We'll be out of service at 1800.
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0: Lawrenceburg. Non-injury accident report, the Starbucks on East 10th, 75 Lincoln.
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OG George, 2004-02-03, number 2. Edward Lincoln, Ida Sam Tom, A Adam, Millie Edward, and she's 2004-06-14.

0: Tony, Jack Rosetti, and Celista Horton. Both return clear, WASIG and CIC, both clear driver status. And no local record for Horton. Rosetti returns clear locals, no previous fish and wildlife violations, and he is showing no active privileges in wild.
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1: Thank you, 560 Ellensburg, the vehicle from the earlier collision has been loaded and removed. I'll be clear.
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She also lost her paddle. She's drifting away from the other parties, stated that she's not able to get back onto her paddleboard. Also, she did confirm she's wearing a life jacket. 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

0: Intercom 51, RP called back to advise that the pregnant female fell off the paddleboard. RP advised she's no longer able to see them. They're approximately the other side of the river, and the subjects are all separated.
1: 51.
0: 51, 1729.

0: 17 on the men.
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1: Yeah, well, yeah, good idea. 17 kicking was good to have aid to stage at the state park.
2: 17, 1730.

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5: Okay, Comedic 213 en route.
0: Medic 213 en route, requesting correction, law enforcement requesting a stage at 4511 Hunsinger Road for marine incident, several subjects in the water.
5: 213. Check on medic 212 being route as well.
0: Check
5: on for a medic 213.

1517, correction, 5117. We have the male party on the phone. He's advising he also has fallen off his paddleboard. He does not have a life jacket on. He's holding on to his son's floaty.

0: Intercom 1751. Did you copy last traffic? Have the mail party calling in now. He's fallen off of his paddleboard. He does not have a life jacket on. He's holding on to the son's floaty. The female is also on the other line stating that it's getting harder and harder to hold on to her paddleboard.
1: 51.
0: 51, 1738.

0: Tom Ellensburg, assault in progress, the Fred Meyer Fuel, 503 South Water.
1: One eighteen, 129.
0: It's going to be on the Greyhound bus at the Fred Meyer Fuel Station. Two males physically fighting over a stolen phone, still getting further.
1: 118.
0: Seventeen 41.

0: Intercom, Moment 8129 will be two males, one black male, 35-year-old, unknown clothing, and the other is a Filipino, 43-year-old.
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0: 118, 129, 1741.
2: For injuries at this time.
0: Negative on injuries, however, they've been in the water. Correction, some of them have been in the water for at least 15 minutes. Have a juvenile in the water as well as a pregnant female. There's four subjects total out on the water. Also, law enforcement still working on getting to them. Just requesting you stay at this time.
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0: Medic 213, 1742.

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0: Marshall's erratic with 90 mile plus 92, white semi with flatbed, hauling equipment, unknown state, lane travel.
1: 321.
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0: Tom. 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
0: Last of Jackson, common spelling. First of Jacorin, John M. King, Ocean Robert, Ida Nora. Middle K. King, 8196.
1: 118, 1745.

0: CSO F Frank, non-extraditable, 118.
1: Go ahead.
0: Non-extraditable felony out of Indiana for surrounding states only, last of Jackson, first of Jacorin, a black male, 8-1-1996, 6-2-250, brown over black, thief for crimes against residential property. Surrounding states only, no bond. And 118, no record out of Washington. Seventeen forty.

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B-76, Charles, North Zebra, 336, 8.

0: 17, Kiko.
1: 15.
0: Can you get any of the reporting parties on the line and see if they can guide us to where the subjects are, just based on relation to where the boat is right now?
1: We still have one of the females, the pregnant female that's in the water, on the phone right now. Her coordinates are in the call. She's showing to look, if I'm looking at the thing, just south of the state park campground, across to the other side.
0: Okay, we're in that area. Can she see us?
1: Checking advice.
2: 23-298.
1: 17.

0: How far is she from the opposite shore?
1: Staging with 3.
2: She's directly ahead of the Vantage Middle Park area. She's in the middle of the bridge. She is with the group, but she should probably be further down south. She's saying she's close to the bridge, but that's not where she's tracking. 17. She looks about 100 feet from the other side. Team 1753.

0: Econ 17, female saying she can see you now. 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
1: I see somebody. I'm not sure who.
0: 53. Econ 129 status. One to nine, 17:50.

S27 on Nanum. As fire unit resources back at station in Ellensburg will be out of service at 1800.

0: 19. Can all be transported one from this location to corrections?
1: 118,
0: 1-18-17. 129 Kickup, he's been uncooperative, and I'll be following him.
1: 129-1750.

0: Kickoff Medic 213, staging Quantum State Park.
1: Medic 213, arrived staging 1750.
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0: 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We're en route to ICE.
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3: 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Location and description of the disabled semi.
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0: All District 4 units clear returning.
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1: And 231 clear returning 1838.

0: 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I'm UTL both directions from 109 to 115. I'm going to go ahead and check I-82 to Mount Post 2.
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Clay Ellum, traffic hazard, 804 West 1st Street, Safeway. Traffic hazard, Safeway, crosswalk on 1st Street, in front of the Safeway, amber flashing lights on the crosswalk sign not turning off. 06, 1854.

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0: Intercom Ellensburg, Citizen Assist, 109 South Pearl Street, Unit 4.
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0: 134, Citizen Assist, 109 South Pearl Street, Unit Number 4. RP locked out of the apartment, unable to call landlord due to no phone. RP originally called from the EPD door phone.
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0: 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Can you landline our dispatch?
1: Can I get the phone number?
0: It'll be 509-773-4545.
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1: Research calling on DNR Clemens. This is Wenatchee. Go ahead.
0: Hey, Wenatchee. This is Yakima 26. You can show me off of incident 290. En route back to residence with a 30-minute ETE. Thank you. Yakima 26 clear.
1: Copies all. Have a great night. 1955.

0: 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Engine 4202-04, have been released from incident 290, being route Ellensburg, 1 hour, and an ETD.
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0: My division on County Up. Communication. Hey, so current plan with that smoke, we're going to get a truck to hike in and see if we can get this put out, see where it's at with the black and the retardant lines from the bottom. Great. Up the scout from the top. We're going to try to utilize as much daylight as we can and try to get this thing put out for the night. Now copy.
1: All right, copy. You're going to get an engine to hike in to the smoke and you're going to scout from the top.
0: Yeah, thank you, Mike.
1: Communication, sir.

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0: Yeah, Wenatchee, you can show engine 4305 along with 4301 en route back to Wenatchee's work center with a 30-minute ETE. 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
1: Crew 421, Wenatchee.
2: Good evening. The crew is clear of incident 290, headed back to Clallam with a 2-hour ET.
1: You broke off. Can you go ahead?
2: Crew is clear of incident 290 and headed back to Clallam with a 2-hour ETE.
1: Copy that, 2004.
3: Good evening. You can show the odd tandem hand crew released from incident 290 en route to the odd tandem work center with a 90-minute ETE. Odd tandem clear.

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He's 9087 with Charles Moore Edward, 639.

Rocky Dispatch, engine 4303, DNR Clemens. Has been released from incident 290 and are en route to the Natchez Work Center with a 20-minute ETE.

Go through that. Go to previous flight contact. 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Was the driver a male? Go through. I'll be clear. Vehicle should be underway shortly. Driver is a female.

0: 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Any overpass it, exit 101, two vehicles versus Charles Mary Lincoln, 8166.
1: 3-10-25.

to dispatch. I see trainee 290 on DNR Clemens. I have an update for incident 290 when you're ready to copy.

Apache. At this time, I'd like to call into 290, 100% contained and controlled, and placed into patrol status. Break. We will have resources back out on the fire tomorrow to pull hose and do a fire check. Also, Enache can show Yakima 27 en route back to Enache's with a 20-minute ETE.

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1: I got Brush 101 headed up the trail off of Highway 14. I'm going to go up and tie in with them.
2: That's a good copy. I just tied in with Actual up here. I'm going to keep scouting the top, see what we got.

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1: 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Obtaining further.
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0: Elm's at patrols. Two car non-entry hit run collision occurred past 10, West 90 exit 116. Running vehicles await semi with a car hauler trailer hauling three vehicles, unknown damage. Victim vehicles a white Mazda CX-5 standing right at the Shell station in Kennecott. Reporting party believe this semi lost three that caused damage to the victim vehicle.
1: 3 from 101.
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0: 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We are back at the Natchez Work Center and out of service. 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
0: 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RP is a protected person and a no-contact order, is receiving texts from the respondent, making threats to show up at the RP's place of work. Last text received during call. Hunter 8, 2030.
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0: 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You can remove 49 from 64 Lincoln. Make me primary.
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0: Com Ellensburg, suspicious phone detail, Chestnut Street, 89 Lincoln.
1: 128. 128, 2042. So we got eyes on the smoke now. It's interior in the black, about 30 feet. It's hit a log. It's kind of skunking around the log right now. We're going to get some folks in to work it and then get off the hill before it gets dark here. Now copy.
2: I copy. The smoke is interior about 30 feet. You'll be working it and try to get out before dark.
1: Copy. Thank you much.
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3: 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Thank you.

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Station 29 and Station 22 seizure, I-82 eastbound milepost 7.5. Station 29 and Station 22 seizure patient, I-82 eastbound milepost 7.5. WNZR 966, 2054.

0: 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Seizure patient ID 2 eastbound Mapo 7.5. 31-year-old male. Seizing, making snoring noises. Second seizure during the call. Two absent, two full seizures. Started an hour and a half ago. Medical history of epilepsy. Will be in a white Subaru Crosstrek with the hazards on. State patrol's been advised. Medic 291, 2056.
1: Bonjour, Kika.
0: Bonjour, right.
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1: 303.
0: OBA, one car debris, reportable non-injury. No submitting the log, I'll be clear, also.
1: Right.
0: I'll be in and out the seizure on 82.
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1: Avenue, room 108, 80s female, conscious, breathing normally, unobserved fall from a wheelchair, heavy set female, still on the ground, unknown when occurred, pillow under head, still panic.

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2: 990 westbound, milepost 103, Charles Lincoln 3344.
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1: 128.
0: Suspicious, Morgan Middle School. Subject is behind the school trying to open the doors near the, sitting back near the fenced off area. It's going to be a white male, average height, heavy build, last seen wearing a red baseball hat, black bill, blue jacket, black hiking backpack. Subject is by the gym entrance. No weapon seen.
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0: 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Just giving you an update on that smoke. The crew is off the hill there and back to the trailhead, so everything's looking good now. I'll copy.
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1: Four 22 0.

I'm 65 status. Five, 2012.

0: 4 kilo. 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
0: Okay.
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0: You could reopen the burglary, and I'll be behind the vehicle northbound on Ruby from Montana.
2: Vehicle, unknown cross, vehicle Washington southbound, Canyon Meadow Green, Honda Pilot, David 08501, John, KCOM advised PC for residential burglary.
3: 32318.
2: 32318.
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0: going to be eastbound on Manitoba from Ruby.
1: 128 eastbound on Manitoba from Ruby, 229.
0: 128134, how close are you?
1: No.
0: Crazy man, we're northbound on Ruby from Manitoba.
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2: 134, Kutown, wind detained. 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

Dallas for control is disabled. East 90 miles of city 7 at grade, GPS-TV out of fuel on the right shoulder. 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Was unable to contact additional assistance. 3-1-22-26.

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0: 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Burglary reopened.
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0: Burglary reopened. 105 North Railroad Avenue. RP called back advising suspect was just seen at 1204 North Rainier Street, number 2102.
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2: 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Go ahead.
1: 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RP called back requesting 16 return to the residence. Advised grandson is acting out again. Attempting to cut cast off.
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0: 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State Patrol call back advising. Park supervisor will respond in the morning.
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0: I-90 westbound, milepost 90 with Charles Tom King, 4804.
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0: 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I'll be transporting one male from my location to corrections.
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0: South Canyon, correction, North Canyon, the junction with 109 with Boy Tom Young, 3208.
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Lieutenant, 1001 South Chestnut Street, Unit 716, Briarwood. 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

0: 911 en route.
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1: 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I believe it'll be the same one I was out with earlier. Charles Moore Edward 6399.

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1: 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Sam, Adam, Nora, Charles, Henry, Edward, Zebra. 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First, Luis, middle M for Mario. 10, 26, 86. 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
1: 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Boy David Edwards, 885. Also, I'll be out with 53 on his traffic.
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0: three fifth rooms for driver's stick. I'll be at a Pennsylvania last with Pavlenko, Paul, Adam, Victor, Lincoln, Edward, Nora, King, Ocean, first of Alexander, Ocean, Lincoln, Edward, King, Sam, Adam, Nora, Ocean, Robert. 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
1: 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I'm gonna head for the barn then. Sounds good, have a good night. 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
0: Say World Cup.
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0: Calm, East County, Agency Assist, I-90 westbound, exit 106.
1: 53.
0: Agency Assist, I-90 westbound, exit 106. State Patrol advising, a semi with a trailer hauling hay took exit 106, license unknown, erratic and tailgating. RP's phone on the call.
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0: RP calling from pilot. Truck number is 753. It's a double trailer hauling hay, red semi. 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

0: 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RP advised he was going to kick the semi truck driver's explicitive.
1: Tracy, then, do we know what kind of vehicle the RP is in?
0: RP is in a white semi.

0: 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RP advised the semi-truck driver removed themselves, moved to a different spot in the parking lot, unknown if he'd left.
1: From SAT operations on Kenya.
2: Operations, this is communication.
1: We worked with operations to set up a plan. We're going to have the main strike team actual, with the engines head off the hill. They'll come into camp, and myself and trainee will remain out on the fire until we head in for debrief. How copy?
2: I think I copied. You're sending the strike team of engines back to camp, and you plus one other will stay until you head in for the briefing.
1: Good copy. Thank you much.
0: Team.

0: Station 29, allergic reaction, 404 South Pearl Street. Station 29, allergic reaction, 404 South Pearl Street, 566-428.
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3: 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Check welfare, 606 East Manitoba Avenue, apartment number 111. RP advising a female is screaming for help. RP advises a Dorothy, unknown last, resides there. Advises does not hear anything else, just yelling for help.
1: Priority from Pitt and Wena.
3: One 428, 429.
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1: 1-2-8-4-3-1. 1982, en route 434 South Pearl Street for a 42-year-old female, conscious breathing, believes she's having an allergic reaction, patient's nauseous, vomiting, complaining that her hands and eyes are swollen, difficulty swallowing, her lips and face feel tight. She was bit by what she believes a bug on Sunday and just now woke up to her face being swollen.
0: Two 4-3-1.

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1: 128-435. 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Law enforcement requesting aid. 606 East Manitoba, number 111. 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

0: Dumper Abe can be a fall patient.
1: Also, she's advising she has terminal cancer.
2: 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Medic 291 en route. Fall patient 606 East Manitoba, number 111. Law enforcement on scene advising patient fell and has terminal cancer.
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1: 7, 7.
0: Off ramp to 109 from eastbound. Boy Tom Young, 3208.

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0: 03 contacted the vehicle earlier today. County advised the driver of the vehicle was driving while suspended. Third was making arrangements to have the vehicle removed. 577 532.
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0: 207, 60.
2: 31, can come in service.
0: 31, 650.
2: 55, kick on traffic.
0: 55.
2: I-90 westbound. Milepost 101. Trailer plate 7812. X-ray Lincoln.
0: 55, 650.

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1: 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East 90 at 73, Arizona trailer, 62 Adam, 74 Norm.

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Big 213 in route, leaving 1900 North Alder Street, number 32, 71-year-old female, conscious and bleeding, not serious, wound on leg, that's bleeding, patient is busy and weak. Big 213, 806.

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High X DOT advice. 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
1: 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East 82 at 12, Charles 63, 871 Mary.

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0: Simmons or right, Verbeek stopping. East. Correction. I-82, Muffles 12, eastbound. Washington Trailer, Charles 4, 6, 418, V Victor.
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0: lie east or west of 82.
1: We're going to be west of 82.
0: And are you westbound or eastbound?
1: We're westbound.

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Weather Resources, please stand by for the morning fire weather planning forecast for Tuesday, June 30th, 2026. Break. ISPL info, level 2, is zones 609 east, 675, 678, 684, and 609 are at a level 2. Zone 678, 680, 686, 687, 688, 678 east, 685 as an IFPL level of 1. National preparedness level is 4. Regional preparedness level is 2. Okanagan Wenatchee public use restriction is at a stage 1. Today's forecasted NFDRS indices: METHOW ERC in the 81st percentile, BI in the 75th percentile, preparedness level 3, staffing level 2, fire danger high, Chelan ERC in the 81st percentile, BI in the 93rd percentile, preparedness level 3, staffing level 4, fire danger high, Valley ERC in the 62nd percentile, BI in the 45th percentile, preparedness level 2, staffing level 1, fire danger very high. Upper Basin ERC in the 47th percentile, BI in the 58th percentile, preparedness level 1, staffing level 1, fire danger high. Lower Basin ERC in the 77th percentile, BI in the 87th percentile, preparedness level 3, staffing level 3, fire danger very high. Upper Yakima ERC in the 86th percentile, BI in the 88th percentile, preparedness level 3, staffing level 4, fire danger high. Lower Yakima ERC at the 80th percentile, BI in the 87th percentile, preparedness level 3, staffing level 4, fire danger high. Break.

0: Tacoma, Ellensburg, agency assist phone detail, 43 Lincoln.
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2: Continuing with discussion, a drop over the western state will continue the cooler than normal temperatures through Wednesday, and a weak system will bring a chance of showers and lower 20% chance of thunderstorms, and mainly in the Wallula County. Freezing conditions will also continue through Wednesday. A warmer and dry trend will bring Thursday and continue through the holiday weekend and into the next week, with an afternoon RH value in the teens in many areas.

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1: Zone 690, Caritas Valley. Sky weather, mostly sunny, max temperature 72, 79. Expect 63 to 72 degrees rich. Minimum humidity 30 to 39%. Winds valley lower slope, northwest winds 8 to 14 miles per hour, gust up to 30 miles per hour in the afternoon. Bridge upper slope, northwest winds 8 to 14 miles per hour, chance of wedding rain 0%, break

0: Zone 695, Eastern Washington, Central Cascade Mountains. Sky was partially cloudy. Max temperature 79 to 69 degrees. Expect 50 to 61 degrees, which minimum humidity 41 to 56%. Expect 54 to 69%, which winds west wind 6 to 12 miles per hour. Chance of wetting rain 0%. This concludes the fire weather forecast at 10:06 KE9669 KOC 284 WNAS 69.
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John, 5816 Seattle. Sorry, Hayek. I'm going to be switching back to Seattle Air for some debris at 45. I'll return to Ellensburg Air at about 11 o'clock.

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0: West 90 at 118, 627, 72 Adam, David.

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Some debris, West 970 at milepost 5. It's a rug. It's cleared out of the road. I'll be clear.

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0: for controls blocking disabled vehicle West 90, exit 109 on ramp, semi.
1: Five seven in the area.
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3: Holmesburg, en route from 95.
0: 562 en route from outpost 95, 1053.
4: 507, he can disregard. I'm with 507.
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0: Tom 562, 577, 1054.
5: If you need a hand, I'm at 112. We will let you know momentarily. The on-ramp. Yeah.
0: 2-10-54.
4: 57507 Alphabet. We are on the on-ramp to westbound from 109 in the curve.
0: 507-577-254.
5: Put this down to the truck shop. You can throw it in reverse or something and it'll float back down the hill.
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1: Yeah, 10-5-1 will be around. West from 112.

0: Bumper clears to Charles. 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
1: Five and seven, DOT's going to push clear down to the 109, 108 mile marker. Tennessee trailer, 35713 Tom.

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We got at 319 West 4th Street in Cleveland for collision follow-up.

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0: 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East 90 at 112. David 74, 692, Edward.
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1: Both.

6, sexy hack. This will be in regards to case 26013022, a hit and run collision. And I have unit 1 and driver 1 when ready. Unit 1 is Charles William Frank, 6028, and driver 1, last of Oswald, Ocean Sam William, Adam Lincoln Tom, first of Jameson, John Adam Mary, Ida Sam, Ocean Nora, middle L Lincoln, 2009-0719.

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0: 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A gray and light blue van with no license plates.
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3: 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Advising law enforcement will be standing by the Oval Fruit entrance to escort you in.
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4: 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Samitpour, Moto Levy, Sam Adam Mary, Adam David Paul, Ocean Union Robert, Mary Ocean Tom, Adam Lincoln Edward, Boy Ida, Mansour, Mary Adam Nora, Sam Ocean Union Robert, 1958-0819.
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0: Apache, engine 4303 on DNR Clemens. Yawanachi, we've completed our fire check on incident 293. We found zero heat, zero smoke, and would like to leave the fire in patrol status. Break. Additionally, engine 4303 will be back en route to Wenatchee's work center with approximately 2 5-minute ET.
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1: 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Young, 58630-20.

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0: Dave, this is the Haw Tanum hand crew. You can show the rest of the Haw Tanum hand crew. Changing locations to incident 290.
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0: Adam Ellensburg, hit and run just occurred 5 ago, 5th and Pearl. One time, 5th and Pearl, a red vehicle parked on Pearl in front of U.S. Bank and was struck by a black Toyota 4Runner. The suspect vehicle was last seen westbound on 5th. License plate, Charles Victor Sam, 2020.
1: 1-9.
0: 1-9, 12-2.
2: Clear, C. Charles. And I'll be clear.
3: Exit 8251.
0: Come on, 2-9. The plate given returns to a 2012 Toyota 4Runner 2027 to a Noah Meyer 202 West 26th Avenue. Also, party advised it was a male driver with a female passenger.
1: 1-9.
0: 1-9, 12-2.

Dispatch, engine 405, on DNR Commons. Yeah, Wenatchee, you can show engine 405, arrived back to Wenatchee's work center. 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

0: Telecom at Ellensburg. Check welfare. Morgan Middle School at the track. 127 at the Morgan Middle School track. A mid-20s-year-old white male with a beard and brown long hair. No shirt, black shorts, located by the track field, possibly asleep. Porta Party attempted to contact the subject. He didn't respond, was moving around and breathing.
1: 127.
0: 127, 12 track.

0: 17 Kcal.
1: 17.
0: Reference the hit and run. I'll be out at the registration's address, 202 West 26.
1: 127, 126.
0: 127 Kcal also for 129, the vehicle is here.
1: 127, 1256, Kcal 129, confirm receipt.
2: Again.
1: The suspect vehicle is at the 202 West 26th Avenue address.
2: 129, we've located damage on the victim vehicle.
1: 129,
3: 1256. 118, Kcal, I'll be in route to check welfare.
1: 118, 1256.
2: Kcal.
1: 129.
2: There is a note left on the windshield of the victim's vehicle with the person's name and phone number. Are we attempting to locate them?
1: 129, 1257.

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0: 507 and 507, we'll be stopping that pickup Dragon and Muffler east at 117. We'll stand by for a plate.
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0: 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It's 58 Lincoln. Teaser 7. 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

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Six five one five five Adam A. Henry.

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0: 56, unwanted person, 290 McCoy Drive. Subject in driveway was not leaving after being asked multiple times to leave. RP believes the subject is a solicitor.
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2: 7 5816, hi, I copy you, 5 6 2.

0: Cardinal, if you're hit and run collision occurred eastbound 90 at exit 101. The running vehicle is a white Ford F-150 pickup with possible passenger side mirror damage. Continued eastbound, now passing Mount 104. The victim is the ambulance.
1: You travel on that stop, and I'll be looking for that running vehicle.
0: 5-7. Also, the ambulance will take exit 106 and stand by for contact.
1: Awesome.
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0: 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I'm in the area of the driving plane the BPD would like me to handle. 18 Kickcom, that'd be great.
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0: 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A partial license, boy 31006.
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0: Viacom Ellensburg, check welfare report, Richie Lane, 75 Lincoln.
1: 129. 129, 1506. Short debris in the roadway westbound 90 between levels 91 and 92. Tire debris in the left lane.
2: 381 from Ellensburg.
1: 320 route from Ellensburg, 15 to 6.

0: Apache, off tandem on DNR Clemens.
1: East County, 911 hang up just occurred, McCullough Road. 50. 50-911 hang up just occurred, McCullough Road. I've received two 911 calls from a resident's landline. Elderly female says she's trying to dial a phone number, was hard of hearing, and sounded confused.
0: 50. 50-1509. 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
2: Houston Radic, Houston 90, approaching exit 74, a tan or gray Toyota pickup, David's 81602, John Lane, travel near collisions.
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3: 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Kickoff 64 status.
1: 64.
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1: Is there any CBD units in service?
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0: Tap of it. Stay there for a second. Stay there for a second.

0: Commercial Vehicle Patrol. That says one requesting contact on a traffic stop if available in the area, East 90 at 109. One's on the Southeast 90 at Malpas 109, requesting contact if any units available in the area.
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2: 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Do you have my work, Sal? I can just give you a call. The bill of lading just has a different date listed for the load. It says it's supposed to be on the 24th.
1: Not conscious, not breathing. Law enforcement is en route.
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0: 127-56.
2: If you haven't done so already, can you contact the corner?
0: They've been paged.
2: Okay.
0: 1953.

0: 3 in the roadway eastbound, 90 miles of 6-8, in the right lane, a large soccer ball sized rock.
1: Right, okay.
2: 16, 15, 34. We got a...

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2: 1535. 68 from 54.
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0: 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West 9095, checking on a previously disabled vehicle and talking to the tow company that's assisting.
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1: Medic 291 in route, sick patient 802 East Mountain View Avenue, number 123, 80-year-old female, conscious of breathing, loose stool, patient is alert.
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Kitcom East County, check welfare report, Nanham Road, 81 Lincoln. 50, 1556.

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1: Elmsburg?
0: Clear 150, 304 will no longer be riding, and I'll be ocean status.
1: Elmsburg, 16, that's... an erratic eastbound 90 from exit 101 and Amazon semi and an Indiana plate plane travel rate in non chart. 16

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stand by for the afternoon bioweather planning forecast for Tuesday, June 30th, 2026. Break. Today's observed NFDRS indices, METHAL ERC in the 83rd percentile, BI in the 86th percentile, preparedness level 3, staffing level 3, Chilean ERC in the 85th percentile, BI in the 93rd percentile, preparedness level 3, staffing level 4, Valley ERC in the 81st percentile, BI in the 74th percentile, preparedness level 3, staffing level 3, Upper Basin ERC in the 63rd percentile, BI in the 75th percentile, preparedness level 1, staffing level 2, Lower Basin ERC in the 80th percentile, BI in the 68th percentile, preparedness level 3, staffing level 2, Upper Yakima ERC in the 85th percentile, BI in the 86th percentile, preparedness level 3, staffing level 3, Lower Yakima ERC in the 80th percentile, BI in the 80th percentile, preparedness level 3, staffing level 3, break.

0: on with the discussion for Kittitas, Yakima, Southeast Washington, Northeast Oregon discussion. Breezy and below normal temperatures persist through the midweek. The daily and week systems pass through the area. Excellent overnight humidity recoveries will slowly drop through the week, eventually being between 35% and 55% by Monday morning. The drying warming trend intensifies Friday and Saturday afternoon. Humidity dip into the single digits for portions of Central Oregon on Saturday. These conditions continue into next week. Break.
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0: Sky weather mostly clear, minimum temperature 45 to 50 degrees, max humidity 64-79%, valleys lower slopes, northwest winds 11 to 17 miles per hour with gusts around 30 miles per hour, ridges and upper slopes, northwest winds 11 to 17 miles per hour, chance of letting rain 0%, break. East Washington, South Central Cascade Mountains, sky weather partly cloudy, minimum temperature 37 to 44%, or degrees, maximum humidity 75 to 90%, winds, west winds 6 to 12 miles per hour, chance of wetting rain 0%. This concludes the fire weather forecast at 1609 KE 9669 KOC 284 WNAS 693.

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One 18, 16, 11.

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0: 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Dairy Queen, across from Dairy Queen.
1: Maple.
0: 118, suspicious, across from 1601 North Courier Street, Dairy Queen. RP advised loss of bags of trash, clothes, electric scooter, intent by the pond. Advise a subject, 40s, white male, stout, last seen wearing a green shirt, seem to be acting very strange.
1: Maple.
0: 118, 1645.

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0: 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I'm just taking a complaint from a citizen about people speeding by his residence.
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